All right, my people of Portland, we finally caught up. Yes, we're in that 5 o'clock hour. Yes, we're here. It's time for us to get up and get out of there. It's time for us to soulfully start out that door. It is now time for us to shake the shackles of the man off our backs and weaken his opponent. You're listening to Soulful Strut. I'm the baby boomer. I got a sound to get us where we got to go, because it is now time for us to get up and go. It is a little rainy. It's a little blustery. It's a wonderful autumn day. The sun peeks out every now and then, but you know what? It's the weekend, and that's what we live for.

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Work all night and I drink a rum.

0: A good evening. Do not attempt to adjust your radio. There is nothing wrong. We have taken control as to bring you this special show. We will return it to you as soon as you are grooving. 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

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Doing it to you in 3D. So groovy that I dig me. 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

0: 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Sound like it got a three on it, though, to me. 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It was cool. 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

Parliament. P-Funk. George Duke before this. Mothership Connection. Getting it going. John Handy. Hard Work. You're listening to Soulful Strut. I'm the Baby Boomer. I know you know it by now. This is it. This can only be 89.1 KMHD.

You know, we just listened to the eighth wonder of the world. That would be Stevie Wonder. Lovers in Need of Love. Before that, Curtis Mayfield, Future Shock, Sly and His Family Stone, Everyday People, Ramsey Lewis, Don't It Feel Good, Getting That Groove Going, Power Power, Only So Much Oil in the Ground.

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Up next, my groove brother. DJ Hypnotic, the Head Nod Show. They're going to keep it going for you. You want to keep it here. That brother know how to, he know how to keep the groove going. You'll be shaking and baking, slipping and sliding, and your head will certainly be nodding. That's all I'm saying. I'll see you next week. And remember, the baby boomer loves you. Be sure to love each other. And that we don't have personal freedom without personal responsibility.

what you have to do. If you have to walk, walk. 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Just do what you gotta do because we love you and need you. We all need each other. Oh, yeah. Keep it cool. I'll see you next week. I can't say it enough. Boomer loves you. Let's groove.

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It's a partnership between Mount Hood Community College, OPB, and you.

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My name's Ed Nodick. What up? It's time for the Head Nod Show, where we nod our heads along to jazz without boundaries. We're going to start this set off from the album Afro Rock on KPM Records. This is John Cameron with Range Rover.

Bam. What up, everybody? My name's Head Knock. This is the Head Knock Show. 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Partnership between Mount Hood Community College, OPB, and you, and you, and you, not you. Get out of here. And you. Now you can come back. Everybody's welcome. Bam. We got a beat right now by Portland's own Spinach. What up? It's a joint called Final Lap, the Spinstrumental from the Run for the Arts Spinstrumental version LP. Vocal version with MILC Milk. Go get it. Billy Cobham before this one was Sorcery.

Azimuth from their 1975 self-titled EP, Hipped Us, hit us with Tempos Atrás. And Ferdy and Braxton Cook gave us Royal Sun from 2026. What a year. Ray Barreto hit us with Right On from the Barreto Power album of 1970. And we started the Head Nod Show off with John Cameron from the green label KPM. Library Records extraordinaire. From the Afro Rock LP, we heard Range Rover. We're going to jump next to the maestro, Roy Ayers. 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Keep it locked to the Head Nod Show on KMHD.

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1: Yep.
0: We got a track right now by Knowsome. That's K-N-O-W-S-U-M from the 2026 album Loops Are My Religion. It's called Better Call Kitty. Oh, that's Kitty Winter. Thank you for telling me where the sample came from. Jeez. Go get that record if you want 2 hours of straight loops and beats and sketches of beats and loops of things. It's awesome. Thank you again, Kitty. Yuji Ono before this one with Love Does Not Return from the Golden Dog soundtrack of 1979. We heard bassist Bunny Brunel. That's a whole lot of bees. With a joint called Little Wife from the album Touch from 1979 as well. And a bumper from a library catalog known as Program. We heard Tony Campo with Split Personality. The great Brian Jackson hit us with Cecet Comet, which translates to It's That Comet. Now it's from his 2022 This Is Brian Jackson LP. Roy Ayers gave us Searching. And we're going to jump next to a group called The Offline with a joint entitled Maurice. 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

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My name's Head Nodic. This is the Head Nod Show. And I'm dancing, but I'm stiff as a board. I'm not dancing well. I got a bum shoulder. It's killing me. But music's helping. It always does. Like this joint from the P&P label. Joint entitled Super J Love Theme by, you guessed it, Super J. James Vincent right before that one, with a cut entitled Space Traveler from an album of the same name back in 1976. Little interlude jam from the Beastie Boys from Ill Communication. We heard Bobo on the corner, referring, of course, to Eric Bobo on the percussion. And he's also the son of Latin jazz giant Willie Bobo. Tidbit. A Bruxa de Mentira featuring Gilberto Gil by João Donato from the Lugar Comum LP of 75. That was a good one. And Bobby Lahiri and Sharon Prabhakar hit us with Kuch To Karo Sanam from the Haveli soundtrack of 1985. And the offline gave us Maurice. We're going to let this joint play and continue on with the Head Nod Show on

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We're jamming out to a beat by Souls of Mischief from their 93 Till Infinity, the remix album, re-released in 2015. This is the Never No More instrumental version that came out on that release. But came out in, I think, 93. Before this one was Eric Gale with a joint called Tansu Court from the Forecast LP of 73. And from 2014, K-Tronada hit us with his flip of Kaleidoscope by the good, good, not bad group Bad, Bad, Not Good. Pow. Richard Hyman hit us with The Look of Love. That was from back in 1969 from a record entitled Genuine Electric Latin Love Machine. We got more good stuff coming your way. Zip over to Instagram and hit me up. My name's Head Noddick, HEADNODIC. And I'm over at mixcloud.com/headnoddick if you want to check the last 10 episodes, or they'll be over for 2 weeks over at kmhd.org with tons of other goodies, event calendars and such. It's awesome. We're going to jump next to Ronnie Foster with the title cut to the 1979 album Delight. 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

That was Jiro Inagaki and Soul Media with Breeze from the Funky Stuff LP of 1975. Speaking of funky, we got a producer by the name of De La with a joint called Jupiter Minute and Demi, Golden Hour, Petrichor Grip from 2026. My name's Head Nodic. 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Right before Soul Media, we heard Eddie Bo with the funk classic Hook and Sling. Kiefer from the Memory Bomb LP of 2026 hit us with Overture featuring Shebo and one of the best drummers out there, Nate Smith. Speaking of dope drummers, from the Portland area, Machado Mijiga hit us with Fuchsia featuring David Ward. That was from the 2020 Journal release by Machado Mijiga. Ronnie Foster gave us Delight from 1979. I'm confusing myself. My shoulder still hurts. I'm out of it. Oh, music's working, but not quick enough. I need some ibuprofen or something. Hey, sorry, I'm on the radio. More stuff to do. More Jazz Without Boundaries coming your way. Like this one from Fela Kuti. 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

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We got a beat right now. I don't know who produced it. Dang it, I should have found that.

we just heard from one of my favorite joints from one of my favorite duos, musical entities ever. Gil Scott-Heron and Brian Jackson from the 78 album Secrets. We heard A Prayer for Everybody.

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Till next week, peace out, y'all. Thank you for joining me for the Head Nod Show on KMHD.

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2: 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My name is Noah, I'll be your host, and for the next 2 hours, we will explore the musical forms of Africa, Central America, and South America by listening to the Common Groove, which ties together sonic traditions by blurring borders, straddling styles, spanning decades, and meshing cultures. Hello again. Welcome to this week's episode of Common Groove. Every Friday night, 8

the globe. With me, your host, my name is Noah. I'm so glad that you're here. We're going to kick things off tonight in Brazil. Opening up the program with a funky instrumental number from the 1970s. Here is Hot Stuff Band with Juju Man right here on Portland's Jazz Radio. It's listener supported KMHD.

from Cameroon in the 70s or 80s. That was Icalo with the track Fine Biscuits. Ahead of that, we enjoyed some tropical sounds from Japan. That was Of Tropique, a band out of Tokyo, with the track Cheech is Dead featuring Wada Mambo. That's from their 2026 album Looking for My Foot Foot. Ahead of that, we were in Oakland, California. Los Ajillados de la Changa gave us a little bit of California cumbia. That was the track Linda Cumbia Vera, aka Cumbia Borrachera. That one from 2022. And at the front of the set, from Brazil, Hot Stuff Band gave us Juju Man. You are listening to Common Groove. My name is Noah. The playlist is online, knhd.org, where we are streaming worldwide all of the time. Up next, I'm excited to share something with you. Tsapiki. Tsapiki is a type of music from Madagascar. It's contemporary. That's tsapiki, spelled T-S-A-P-I-K-Y. It is modern dance music out of Madagascar, punctuated by really serious guitar shredding, very high tempo, lightning fingers on everyone playing on these tracks. Often featuring some beautiful vocal harmonizations, though this next track we're going to listen to is an instrumental. Yes, I'm excited to share this with you. I've been really getting into this type of music lately. So you'll be hearing lots more of this kind of stuff on the program going forward. And for now, let's listen to something from Bobo and Behaja from their 2026 album Ayahaja? Here is Rodobe, right here on Your Jazz Radio. It's KMHD.

0: Welcome back to Common Groove. We just heard a track from Argentina that was Ni Chicha Ni Limonada from Agrupación Illegal Los Imparciales. That's a Names You Can Trust release called Media Hora de Cumbia, released in 2016. Ahead of that, a sweet little dub, because we love our dubs here on Common Groove. That was The Revolutionaries with Natty Chase the Barber. We also heard from our good friend Tony Allen collaborating with Megalo on that track. That was Himel Beruhurin, the instrumental version from a 2016 release. And at the front of the set, out of Madagascar, Bobo and Behaja gave us Rodobe. You are listening to Common Groove. My name is Noah, and up next, I'm so stoked to share another favorite with you. Here is something from Msafiri Zawose. This is an artist from Tanzania, and this particular project is a collaboration between Tanzanian go-go music artist Msafiri Zawose, collaborating here with British producer Sam Jones. We'll be listening to a track from Uhamiaji, a 2017 Soundway Records release. Excellent album. If you dig this track, I recommend checking out the rest. Here is Chipitenil, right here on your jazz radio. It's KMHD.
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from South Africa in the 1970s. We just heard from Black Disco with Night Express. Ahead of that, we were in Mali with Amadou and Miriam. That was Batoma from their 2008 album, Welcome to Mali. We heard an extra special track from Rizzo Magic. That is music from Colombia. I love this band. I love this album, Voltaje Raizal, released on Disasters by Choice in 2021. We heard the track Cumbia Chiapong. And at the top of the set, Safiri Zawose gave us Chibitengi. You are listening to Calm and Groove every Friday night, 8 p.m. to 10 p.m. with me, your host. My name is Noah. I'm here celebrating and exploring the sonic cross-sections of South America, Central America, and Africa. Up next, how about a little Ethio jazz from down under? Let's listen to Papa Chango from their 2016 album, The Lost Moon of Belaris. This is a group, Papa Chango, based in Melbourne, Australia. 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

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We just heard from Orquesta Mendoza with the track Mambo a la Rosano from a 2016 album called Vamos a Guarachar. Ahead of that, we were in Cameroon, 1992. Les Tétés Brûlées gave us Ekie from an album called Bikutsi Rock. We also heard from The Lions in there, giving up food for Ja. That's off Ubiquity Records release in 2008, Jungle Strutton. And at the top of the set, a little Ethio Jazz from Australia. That was Papa Chango with First Contact. You are listening to Common Groove. My name is Noah. Thank you so much for joining me this evening. Love spending my Friday nights with you, listening to all these excellent sounds together. Up next, I got a fun one. Nigeria, 1979, from guitarist Jake Solo. Here is Weebo Me Weebo, right here on your jazz radio. It's

was Miro Baron, Miruna Mula. We also heard from Willing Four in there, Cameroonian bassist, giving us a little bit of disco funk with Star Life. And at the top of the set, from Nigeria, Jake Solo with Weebo Me Weebo. You are listening to Common Groove every Friday night, 8 p.m. to 10 p.m., exploring and celebrating the sounds of Central America, South America, and Africa. Thank you so much for joining me this evening. My name is Noah. The playlist is online, kmhd.org, if you're looking for track info. Up next, we're going to go over to Mexico for a little bit of folk type of music. This particular track I was drawn to because of the incredible violin playing. This is a Smithsonian Folkways release called El Ave de Mi Soñar, Mexican Sones Huastecos. This is music recorded in the 1990s. We'll be listening to Los Camperos de Valles with the track El Fandanguito right here on Your Jazz Radio. It's KMHD 89.1 FM.

Welcome back to Common Groove. We just heard from Alex Figueroa, Portuguese Venezuelan musician living in Amsterdam. That was the track Sofoco from a 2023 album, Mentalogenic. Ahead of that, we were in Peru with a lovely little chicha from Juaneco y su combo.

African Hustle by Sidiku Buari. That's music from Ghana from a 2019 album called Disco Soccer. Ahead of that, an intriguing track by Avalanche Kato. This is Burkina Faso meets Belgium. Tradition meets electronics and some a little bit of weird noise. This is it's a cool album. We heard the track Le Bere from the self-titled release out on Glitterbeat Records 2022. Ahead of that, we were in Chile with Banda Conmoción, La Otra Cumbia from a 2010 album called Cuerpo Repartido, and at the front of the set, Mexico. Los Camperos de Valles gave us El Fandanguito. You are listening to Common Groove. My name is Noah. Thank you so much for joining me this evening. Up next, we are gonna go over to South Africa for a little bit of jazzy jazz. Here is the Heshu Beshu group with Wait and See, right here on Portland's Jazz Radio. 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

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We were just in Peru with Manzanita y su conjunto, the track No Me Marcharé. Ahead of that, out of Guadeloupe, we heard Les Vikings de la Guadeloupe with the track Souvenirs. That's music from the 1970s. And at the front of the set, also from the 70s, the Heshu Beshu group out of South Africa gave us Wait and See. You have been listening to Common Groove. I have been your host. My name is Noah. I'm here every Friday night, 8 p.m. to 10 p.m., celebrating, exploring the Common Groove, which ties together Central America, South America, and Africa. Thank you so much for joining me this evening. It's such a pleasure spending these Friday nights with you. I'll be back next week, same time, same place, with lots more excellent sounds. Until then, don't touch that dial. KMHD has lots of excellent programming to carry you through the rest of the evening and into the following morning and beyond. I'm going to leave you with, maybe one or two track to carry us up to the top of the hour. Closing things off in Egypt, here is a classy one, Salah Ragab and the Cairo Jazz Band with Egypt Strut, right here on listener-supported KMHD. Until next time, it's Common Groove signing off. See you next week.

0: El apoyo a KMHT viene de nuestros miembros, gracias, y de Mount Hood Community College, donde nunca es demasiado tarde para superarse, ofreciendo horarios flexibles, programas conectados a la carrera y apoyo en cada paso. mhcc.edu.
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If you like it like that, you like it like that, they like it like that, even the cats and dogs like it like that. This is Tom D'Antoni, D apostrophe capital A-N-T-O-N-I, with you. I got soul, funk, R&B, and blues, and I'm ready for you. I hope you're ready for me right here. I dreamed I had the best show intro this week, and then I woke up to the news on TV. The result is this first set, and it starts like this.

I know they are familiar songs to regular listeners to a Like It Like That, but we needed them before, and we need them now even more. Hang Tough, of course, was Alan Toussaint and a group someone called Crescent City Gold. You can't make a set like that without Mavis Staples. She did In Times Like These, About Times Like These. Alan Toussaint again with We the People. Pop Staples did World in Motion. And the Isley Brothers, for obvious reasons, did Fight the Power. Not all the rest of the show will be like that, but you know me. It goes to show you never can tell. Later on, you'll hear, if you're here, songs from the Los Angeles survey of KDAY on December 8, 1965. Coming up next, The Three Friends with Dedicated to the Songs I Love, designed to relieve your mind. Right here on Portland's Jazz Radio, KMHD.

Three silly songs by groups beloved for their bassmen and or their silliness. In addition, all three songs were flops by those groups trying to recapture a sound they had on a previous hit and failing. Friendly Loans was by the Marcells. The Cellos did the Bebop Mouse, that's one B on the B, which contained not a hint of bebop music. And the Three Friends, thinking if they named enough hit songs in their song, that their song would be a hit too, they did Dedicated to the Songs I Love, and they were wrong. Getting it so right at that time, the song was used, as a matter of fact, the song was used in car commercials, was Bobby Blue Bland, and an all-time I Like It Like That favorite, Ain't No Love in the City.

0: Cassandra Wilson's version of Dust My Broom, written by Robert Johnson, made famous by Elmore James, made silky smooth by Cassandra Wilson. Before that, Cousin Joe, a.k.a. Pleasant Joseph, among other a.k.a.s. He did the story of Chicken and the Hawk, in which he plays both. Our own Curtis Salgado did You Gonna Miss My Sorry Ass. And Bobby Bluebland gave us Ain't No Love in the City. Every note. Coming to you by magic via Portland's Jazz Radio and Without Boundaries, KMHD. Tom D'Antoni, D'ANTONI, driving the bus with you on board.
1: Hey, Kim. What's happening?

The Gap Band. I guess someplace we got off the bus and boarded the party train. We parted to that one when it first came out, right up to this minute, because it sure sounded like a party in here. Laura Lee, before that, singing all about women's love rights. I guess there's no executive order that can abridge those. Not as long as Laura Lee has anything to do with it. Unless you are a stone-cold Earth, Wind & Fire fan, you might have missed that they did T9 Chibit. It had more of an edge to it, but that's what we heard. After fewer than 60 seconds of station ID, we'll jump right in to Los Angeles' KDAY survey from November 8th, 1965, and find out what the number one tune was on that day.

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And naturally, those sentiments pertain to all genders and always have. The contour said, I don't care if she waddles like a duck. First, I look at the purse. Not a sound basis for a relationship, but one that has a lot of truth in practice. And yes, that game has been run on me, too. That was number 11 on the KDAY Los Angeles survey from November 8th, 1965. Coming in at number 28 was Jerry Butler's Believe in Me. Rufus Thomas and the World is Round snuck into number 27. O.V. Wright with number 29 and Poor Boy. But the number one top of the survey was Fontella Bass and Rescue Me. One of these days I'll explain why I pick songs from the bottom of the surveys, but might be too perverse. In the meantime, I'm here to tell you that I'm Tom D'Antoni, D'Antoni, and I'm glad we're here together. Even happier that I can play a surprisingly funky Oscar Brown Jr. It's all right here on the station you love, KMHD.

Good answer. I can buy that.

Getting back to where we started at the beginning of the show, Howlin' Wolf, did we ask him for cheaper eggs? He gave us gasoline. Something like that. Isaac Hayes says, do your thing. Good advice. Everybody want to get rich right away, right away, right away, right away was from Dr. John. You want to be rich, say you want to be wealthy. I believe I'd rather be poor and healthy. Matt got that one right. I can attest. 1972's Getting Uptown, parentheses to get down, and parentheses, was by United 8. They didn't leave much of a footprint, unfortunately. An actor, singer in all genres, poet, and all-around artist, Oscar Brown Jr., stepped into a different character, a funkster with chicken heads. Check out some jazz here, Oscar Brown, when you get a chance. No, not now. There's another whole half hour if I like it like that to go, and you will not want to miss it, if you can. Old radio joke.

Margie Joseph with Lay Some Lovin' On Me from her self-titled 1973 album on Atlantic. Albert King's classic, Born Under a Bad Sign, before that. And you have to be pretty deep into Barry White to know that he did a Sly and the Family Stone song, but there it was. Thank You for Letting Me Be Myself Again by Barry White. What a concept. It was from a 1999 album called Staying Power. I wonder what Sly thought of it. Last set is next. Hang on to what you got.

The Blind Boys of Alabama did Across the Bridge, and what a combination. A Change Is Gonna Come and Aaron Neville. A fitting end to I Like It Like That this time around. Keep on pushing, friends. We'll get through this together. I love you all. Sending sweet dreams your way.

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What is happening, friends and neighbors? What are you up to? What are you down to? My name is Jonathan Skloot, and this is Homeward Bound. Running down the coolest sounds of classic reggae for the next 2 hours. And today we're starting off with the very foundation, the combination of the Naya Bingi drumming, a little bit of jazz fusion on top. Right here you've got Leslie Butler on the organ with Count Ossie on the rhythm, doing a tune called Soul Drums, covering the standard It Was a Very Good Year, done by many people. Della Reese is my personal favorite, but there's many, many great versions out there. And the next two cuts are going to be along similar lines, both led by the saxophonist Carl Bryant, one of them with Count Ossie also on the rhythm. And then we're going to get into some more of your typical rock steady, and of course some roots and dub to close out the show. So keep it locked on this station and walk with me as we travel homeward bound. Where else but on KMHD, Portland's Jazz Radio, where we celebrate jazz without boundaries.

0: can a man be tough, tougher than the world, tougher than the world? For if he's rough, he's against the world, he's against the world.
1: Tough, tough, tough, tough. Errol Brown, dubbing hard with Alton Ellis on the vocal, doing the dub side of his absolute classic, Cry Tough, produced by Duke Reed on Treasure Isle. In front of this, a couple of Duke Reed tunes. You heard The Techniques with Drink Wine, a favorite of mine. And in front of that, Alton Ellis with Tommy McCook and the Supersonics doing a tune called I Can't Stand It. Before that, we heard from Byron Lee and the Dragonaires doing Rock Steady. And prior to that, we had that trio of Nyabingi-based tunes. Carl Bryan and Count Ossie with Black Up, produced by Cox and Dodd. In front of that, Carl Bryan with the Afro Cats, another Cox and Dodd production called Money Generator. That one's a killer cover of the tune Spanish Grease, originally done by Willie Bobo. And starting off the whole set, Leslie Butler and Count Ossie with Soul Drums. And now coming up, I'm going to play a tune I played last week. I tried to get a better copy, and this one's also pretty noisy. Maybe it's just endemic to the pressing. I don't know. You be the judge. This is the Gay Lads with Don't Try to Reach Me. Here on Homeward Bound, KMHD, Jazz Without Boundaries.

KMHD, what a killer groove. Derek Harriott with the Crystalites, doing a tune called I'm Going Home. The vocal side, performed by the Ralph Brothers. This, of course, is the version side instrumental. Just playing that while I talk to you for a second, run down what I just played. We find ourselves in the middle of a set of reggae instrumentals. In front of this, Jackie Mitu, the keyboard king of Studio One with In Cold Blood. And in front of that, Drumbago and the Dynamites with Dulcimania, also on Studio One. Before that, you had Cedric Brooks with his absolutely killer, funky, heavy-duty cut, Mundugu, on Studio One. Before that, a couple of vocal tunes, The Paragons with Quiet Place, their classic, also known as Man Next Door. And starting off the set, The Gay Lads with Don't Try to Reach Me. Noisy as it is, I just can't get enough of that track. It's so funky and groovy and deep and dank. What a cut. And as we continue on, I'm going to play a whole set of reggae instrumentals with tunes by the likes of the Aquarians, more Tommy McCook, more Carl Bryan, Rolando Alfonso, the Dub Specialist, Underground Vegetables, and more. So you're not going to want to go anywhere. This episode of Homeward Bound, straight to your head. Where else but on KMHD, celebrating jazz without...

KMHD. This is Homeward Bound. Welcome back, or if you're just joining me, welcome forward. The Dub Specialist, Dub King Studio One, a.k.a. Cox and Dodd. Who engineered it, we don't really know, but we know that the backing band, the Sound Dimension, the Soul Vendors, the Brentford Rockers, the Underground Vegetables, many names, but one killer sound. This, of course, the original rhythm track of No, No, No, originally voiced by Don Penn, remixed and recut many times, but this track from the LP called Better Dub, entitled Quick Stick. This is wrapping up a set of instrumental reggae tunes. A lot of killer vibes in front of this, Rolando Coral, that's Roland Alfonso, with Feeling Nice. And in front of that, the saxophonist Carl Bryan, who we heard from earlier in the show with Waking the Dead, produced by Harry Moody on Mood Disc, that's a blank label. In front of that, Neville Hines on the organ with a tune called Sunday Gravy on Treasure Isle, produced by Duke Reed. And in front of that, another Duke Reed production, Tommy McCook and the Supersonics with Hot Rock. And starting off the set, The Aquarians, produced by Herman Chinloy, potentially involving Augustus Pablo with the Invasion version. And as we turn the corner and head on into our second hour, I'm going to play a couple more Rocksteady tunes, and then we're going to get into some roots and dub, as we like to do around this way. So keep it locked as we keep traveling homeward bound. Where else but on KMHD, Jazz Radio in Portland.

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Yes, indeed, wrapping up a set of the Wailers with one of their toughest records, the Midnight Ravers 45. This is the dub version that's on the flip. Really, really tough to get. And one of the heaviest slabs of dub you're gonna find. In front of this, we heard a Wailers classic with Belly Full, but again, the original 45 version. Different cut of the record, little bit of a rougher mix. And in front of that, a crazy studio outtake entitled The Trouble Dub. Starting off that little set of the Wailers, Peter Tosh leading the group with the original 45 version of his classic entitled Burial. And in front of that, we had a couple more Rocksteady tunes, The Melodians with There Comes a Time, produced by Duke Reed, and starting off the set, another Duke Reed classic with John Holt and Ali Baba. And as I said before, we're gonna turn the corner into some deeper roots music, starting off with who better but Burning Spear and Door Peeper, right here on Homeward Bound, KMHD, celebrating jazz without boundaries.

The water get hot, so the soul is boiling over. I said the water get hot, so the soul is boiling over.

Deed, KMHD, Massive. This is my favorite part of the show when we start to get really heavy and deep with the dubs. This is Winston 90 Wholeness, aka 90 The Observer, with a tune called Water Get Hot. Yet another of his seemingly infinite referendums on the westbound train rhythm, originally based around Al Green's classic Love and Happiness. But 90 just puts an incredible spin on it the way only he can. In front of this, we heard a killer Roots set, ending with the Ethiopians and a tune called Come On Now, produced, I believe, by Prince Buster. In front of that, Bob Taylor with Evil People, that's a tune I've been playing recently. And in front of that, the Heptones with Suffering So, produced by Harry J, one of my favorites by the Heptones, and not a song that you often hear by them, but really one to seek out. It's not expensive. You'll find it, I trust. In front of that, I Kong with his classic, The Way It Is, deep, deep roots music. And in front of that, the Abyssinians with Declaration of Rights, just the holiest of the holy right there. Starting off the set, Burning Spear with Door Peeper. There's something about that record, an eerie, unsettling vibe that feels like he's ferrying you through the storm, if you know what I mean. And let's keep it moving with some more dub, and we're gonna get into some funk crossovers. With some Bobby Calfat, Lee Perry and the Upsetters, Underground Vegetables, more 90. I mean, we got it all, what can I say? Just like here on KMHD. Glad to be a part of it. Listener-supported community jazz radio here in Portland, where we celebrate jazz.

Incredible groove. Artist is Billy Cole with Davis and Crooks. Song is entitled Bump All Night. The label is Recreational and Educational Enterprises. And who can't get behind that? In front of this, we heard Winston Jones out of New York City with Dub It Any Way You Want, voicing that funky cut over Dillinger's original Cocaine in My Brain. In front of that, 90 The Observer with Observing the Avenue, a tune loosely covering Everyday People by Sly and the Family Stone. And in front of that, another great cover by the Underground Vegetables, the Studio One House Band, doing Booker T and the MG's breakbeat classic, The Melting Pot. In front of that, Lee Perry and the Upsetters with a rare one called Kiss Me Back. And starting off the set, Bobby Calfat with the Sunshot Band entitled Raw Roots. And you know I love to leave you on a high note. We only got a couple more tunes to play, but I'm gonna switch gears into a lover's vibe as we cruise on out into the sunset or the sunrise, whatever time you happen to be listening. This is Homeward Bound, and you're tuned into KMHD, Jazz Radio in Portland.

brand new record. The homies Michael Damani and Blake Rain doing a tune called It's Just the Rain. And what a beautiful way to end the show. Wrap it up with a bow, you know what I mean? As we cruise on into autumn, the raindrops and the leaves are starting to fall. Everything changes with the seasons, but you know, if you're down, it's gonna come back around. In front of this, I played Leroy Simmons out of the UK with a tune called At the Dance, reissued lovingly by the folks over at Rocka Shocka Records. And with that, I gotta say goodbye. My name is Jonathan Skloot. This has been Homeward Bound. Thank you so much for listening. It's been my pleasure to share these grooves with you. And I'll be back same time, same channel next week. Until then, take care of yourselves and one another. And I'll catch you on the rebound.

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It's a partnership between Mount Hood Community College and OPB. 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

Oh, everybody, I'm so glad you're here with me tonight. It's another fabulous drop shop on Portland's Jazz Radio 89.1 FM KMHD. We got it going with the quickness there. We started it off with a little Chuck Brown and the Soul Searchers doing the title cut from his Bustin' Loose LP. And then we heard Open Up Your Heart from the rarely heard Muscle Shoals Horns LP, Born to Get Down. And then we finished up the 1-2-3 punch with Go For It, the glossy slick tune from Johnny Guitar Watson from That's What Time It Is. And folks, make sure to stay tuned right here to KMHD. We got plenty more coming up for you on the Drop Shop, including a couple from Sly and the Family Stone.

Oh, yeah. So we got the set going with a little Sly and the Family Stone. We heard Running Away from the album There's a Riot Going On, the absolute classic from Sly and the Gang. And then we heard Dog, an underheard cut from their first album, A Whole New Thing. And then the Fatback Band gave us the ultimate tribute to the bottom end with Mr. Bassman from their Keep On Steppin' LP. Coming out of that one, we heard Hair from Larry Graham, a remastered one off The Jam, the Larry Graham and Graham Central Station anthology. And then we checked out Be All Right from Zapp and Roger. Oh, yes. And the hits aren't going to stop there tonight. They're going to keep coming fast and furious. So please stay tuned right here to 89.1 FM KMHD. It's The Drop Shop with Stephen Von Craig.

Four all-time greats there coming at you fast and furious. We started off the set with a pair from Stevie Wonder. We heard Do I Do and Tuesday Heartbreak off his Talking Book LP. Staying in the Stevie Wonder mode, we heard I Love Every Little Thing About You next from Stevie Wonder Presents Syreeta. And finishing off the set was the always incredible Bill Withers with the wonderful Everybody's

We've got plenty more music coming up. A big old batch of the super heavy funk, and I don't want you to go anywhere. 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

We started off the set there with I Believe in Miracles, the extended version of that incredible jam from the Jackson Sisters off their I Believe in Miracles, the Collection CD. And then Reuben Wilson came in red hot with Tight Money off the Got to Get Your Own LP.

And then Bootzilla himself, Bootsy Collins and Bootsy's Rubber Band, absolutely threw it down with Psychotic Bump School from his Live in Louisville 1978 release that comes heavily recommended. Just an incredible live album there. And then Donald Austin closed out the set with the impeccable Boots Groove from his Crazy Legs LP from Westbound Records. And we're mid-flight here in hour two of the Drop Shop. We're going to take you all the way to midnight tonight, so please stay right here. It's Portland's Jazz Radio, 89.1 FM, KMHD.

Ah, the Isley brothers always coming in the clutch when you need them the most. We had a couple from their incredible album, Go For Your Guns. We heard Tell Me When You Need It Again and Voyage to Atlantis. Then we heard some obscure action from the group Windy City out of Chicago, obviously. We heard Win or Lose from the 1977 LP Let Me Ride. And then, of course, we had to have our weekly check-in from Funkadelic. We got a chance to take a listen to How Do You View You from the Tales of Kid Funkadelic LP from Westbound.

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In that last set, we had Lee Fields leading the way with some serious funky action. We heard the title cut from the Soulfire LP of his Let's Get a Groove On. Then we heard one off the Brain Froze compilation. We had Mac Rice with Three People in Love. Then James Brown protege Marvin Whitney checked in with What Do I Have to Do to Prove My Love to You from her album It's My Thing. Then we had Monk Higgins who proved they can't stop off the Little Mama LP. And right now we got Maceo Parker with a little soul power from a solo LP, Us.

0: We had time to cram four more songs here in this last set. Quickly, we heard Where It's At from Blue Mitchell off the Graffiti Blues LP. No Question from Roy Ayres from A Tear to a Smile. The Wobble from Dyke and the Blazers off the incredible We Got More Soul compilation. And right now we're checking out the theme to Brother Man from The Final Solution from the Brother Man original soundtrack recording. Thanks so much for joining me tonight. We're here at the Drop Shop every Saturday night from 10 to midnight, serving up the super heavy funk.
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spirit's telling me

This mule ain't from Moscow. This mule ain't from the South. This mule's had some learning, mostly mouth to mouth. This mule could be called stubborn and lazy, but in a clever sort of way, this mule could be working, waiting, and learning and planning for a sacred kind of day. The day when burning sticks and crosses is not mere child's play, but a madman in his most incandescent bloom, whose lovely soul is imperfection and its most lustrous groom. So stand fast, young old man, soothing contemplation thy burning hole and aching thigh. Your stubbornness is of the living, and cruel anxiety has begun to die.

This mule ain't from Moscow. This mule ain't from the South. Well, this mule's had some learning, mostly mouth to mouth. This mule could be called stubborn and lazy, but in a clever sort of way, this mule could be working, waiting, and learning and planning for a sacred kind of day, a day when burning sticks and crosses is not mere child's play, but a madman in his most incandescent bloom, whose loveless soul is imperfection and his most lustrous groom. So stand fast, young old man, soothe in contemplation thy burning hole and aching thigh. Your stubbornness is of the living, and cruel anxiety has begun to die. 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

listening to The Brazilian Beat. I'm your host, Alan, the Ambassador Thayer, bringing you the best from Brazil, Bossa Nova, and beyond. And it's that time of year where we periodically celebrate the life and work of, dare I say, the greatest of Brazilian musicians, composers, arrangers, Antonio Carlos Jobim. Might even be one of the greatest musicians of the 20th century. And we've celebrated him on the Brazilian Beat before, and we're going to do it again with a bunch of new songs. We're going to do a lot of American jazz interpretations of Jobim and a couple deep cuts along the way. In the background, introducing a new intro song for the Brazilian Beat. This is a loop of Edu Lobo's Zoom Zoom. The next song we're going to get into is Jobim's Bonita, as done by Joe DiOrio, out of the LA jazz scene of the 70s. After that, we're going to get into the Singers Unlimited with the accordion player Art Van Dam on the MPS label doing their beautiful cover of Wave. You're listening to the Brazilian Beat.

You've been listening to Art Van Dam on accordion with The Singers Unlimited delivering Jobim's Voci Contar, otherwise known as Wave. Beautiful song, one of my favorite renditions. Before that, we had Joe DiOrio with a very dreamy version of the tune Bonita. Again, we're celebrating the life of Antonio Carlos Jobim. This next one might be one of the most famous songs of Jobim's, A Felicidade, The Happiness, the original version from the Black Orpheus soundtrack sung by Agostinho dos Santos. After that, we're going to get into a beautiful rendition of Gingy by two lovely ladies of Brazilian music, Silvia Teles on vocals and Rosinha de Valença on guitar. Haunting version of the song. Again, you're listening to our tribute to Antonio Carlos Jobim on the Brazilian Beat. Thanks for tuning in.

I love this rendition of Quiet Nights, Corcovado by Andy and the Bay Sisters, a.k.a. Andy Bay and his sisters on Prestige. Before that, Sylvia Tellez and Rosina G. Valenza, their version of Gingy from the album Folklore, and Bossa Nova from Brazil, 1966. This tune right here is a special one, one I didn't really know about until I stumbled across it. A single-only version of the song The Dreamer, performed by Gary McFarland on Prestige and featuring the guitar of Antonio Carlos Jobim. There's no album that has more of this. I've looked into whether there's more Jobim-Gary McFarland collaborations, but unfortunately there's not. And it's interesting because Gary McFarland has a similar style, vocal style, and even arranging style to Jobim, highly influenced by Jobim. It's my understanding that Gary McFarland and Antonio Carlos Jobim struck up a friendship during their time working together. After that, we're going to get into Frank Sinatra with Antonio Carlos Jobim, their take on the Girl from Ipanema. Listen out for Jobim's vocal take on the chorus. That's my favorite part. You're listening to the Brazilian Beat.

Here we have Vince Guaraldi appearing solo here. Previously, he had often been featured as part of the trio. Vince Guaraldi in person on Fantasy Records from 1963. He's taking on Otra Vez another time by Antonio Carlos Jobim. Lovely version. Before that, we had Blossom Dearie, also from 1963, which is interestingly released on a promotional record for Heyer's Root Beer. The most rootin' tootin' songs of 1963, Blossom Dearie sings rootin' songs. Lucky to come across this one. I love her take on Desafinado. Before that, Howard Roberts doing the tune Tristi. And I'm not sure exactly who the percussionist and vocalist on this is, but there's a credit to a Claudio Miranda, this supremely mellow version of a bossa nova meets West Coast jazz in the most laid-back sense. You're listening to The Brazilian Beat. Thanks for tuning in. If you want to follow along on the socials, I'm on Instagram at the_ambassador77. Or over on Facebook, it's The Brazilian Beat on KMHD. Thanks for tuning in. Lots more Antonio Carlos Jobim coming on this special edition of The Brazilian Beat. Thanks for tuning in.

You're listening to The Brazilian Beat, and I'm your host, Alan, the Ambassador Thayer, bringing you the best from Brazil, Bossa Nova, and beyond. And on today's show, we're celebrating the work of Antonio Carlos Jobim, and I've celebrated Jobim in the past. We play his songs all the time, but it's always fun to dive deep and put together a cool set of tunes from one of the greatest musicians and composers of the 20th century. Here we have A Felicidade, as performed by Dave Grusin, from 1963, single only. Actually, the first single he ever released. He had an album in 1962, but this one came out in 1963. Relatively early in the whole bossa nova thing. That would be before The Girl from Ipanema with Astro Gilberto came out. After that, we're going to get into one of my favorite songs of all time, Inútil Paisagem, Useless Landscape, as performed by Wanda Sá. Gorgeous vocals. Can't wait for you to hear it. And then Tony Bennett, How Insensitive. Thanks for tuning in.

Here we have the oh-so-sensitive vocals of Tony Bennett doing his take on How Insensitive. Before that, Wanda Sa, Inutile Paisaging, The Useless Landscape. And here we have Gal Costa from her album India doing Desafinado in a bit of a northeast, I won't say fojo, but with the accordion is a nice touch. After that, we're going to get into Quarteto 004, which had just one album in 1967, I believe. Retrato in Branco y Preto, so photograph in black and white. After that, Françoise Hardy doing Sabia, co-composed with Chico Buarque, and titled in French, La Message. That's all coming up here on the Brazilian Beat. Stay tuned.

We've been listening to Sabia in a French version by Francoise Hardy, released in 1968. That's actually released in Brazil on a single, so that's a Brazilian pressing. And here we have Silvia Telles, who we heard from earlier, doing Fotografia from very early in her career. I believe it's 1961 for this one. And then we're going to get to an earlier one, the earliest that we will be doing on this show today, from the original Orfeo soundtrack, which was a stage production titled Orfeo da Conceição from 1956. And the song is Lamento no Morro, as performed by Roberto Paiva. And we're going to follow that up with Elisete Cardoso doing a different early Jobim tune with João Gilberto on guitar, Outra Vez, from her 1958 album that kind of started the Brazilian bossa nova movement. You're listening to the Brazilian Beat.

You might be able to catch the guitar work of João Gilberto, that distinctive bossa nova strum. This album was the first album to really feature that style. That was Elisetti Cardoso with Otra Vez from 1958. Before that, Roberto Paiva, Lamento no Morro. And Silvia Telles started us off with Fotografia. Again, we're celebrating the work of Antonio Carlos Jobim, and this is the song that launched it all, really. Chega de Saudade, No More Blues, as performed by João Gilberto, released in 1958 as a single, and had a similar effect to Elvis's first release in the U.S. in that it changed the landscape of popular Brazilian music forever. We're going to get into Herbie Mann with Antonio Carlos Jobim, the first instance of Antonio Carlos Jobim singing from 1962, One Note Samba. That's coming up. Stay tuned.

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1: You're listening to The Brazilian Beat. This is a special tribute to Antonio Carlos Jobim. And we're getting into the second hour and going to go to a very historical track with an intro from the lead performer, Dizzy Gillespie. And this is technically the very first bossa nova song written by Jobim, performed by an American jazz musician, recorded in 1961. This is their take on Desafinado. And note how he describes how they acquired this song. You're listening to The Brazilian Beat.
2: As you would see in the program, we are doing an alleged musical safari. And this alludes to the different music that has come from Africa into the different countries. First, we'd like to play a number that we picked, that we stole in Brazil. And this one is titled Desafinado.

From one legendary trumpeter to another, this is Miles Davis taking on Quiet Nights of Quiet Stars from his album of the same name, 1963, on Columbia Records. Before that, we had Desafinado by Dizzy Gillespie with help from Lalo Schifrin, 1961, the very first bossa nova tune recorded by an American jazz artist. And next, we're going to get into the man himself, Antonio Carlos Jobim, who we haven't played really enough of yet on a show dedicated to him. This is from his Stoneflower album, which might be his masterpiece if you had to pick just one. It's called Children's Games. And then after that, we're going to get into a rare single, Janet Lawson doing her upbeat take on Gingy. Thanks for tuning in. You're listening to The Brazilian Beat.

And we're back with some more Dave Grusin. This one is from 1976. It's his take on the Jobim tune, Captain Bacardi. Before that, we had Antonio Carlos Jobim doing the very first version of Waters of March, Aguas de Março, released on a single that came from a magazine. It had the first João Bosco song ever released, and this fantastic early version of Aguas de Março, done at a faster pace, if you notice, compared to later versions of the song. We had Jeanette Lawson doing Gingy, and we kicked off the set with Jobim's Children's Games from the Stoneflower album. Next, we're going to get into Jobim duetting with Miúcha on a tune called Choro de Nada from 1978. After that, Azimuth bringing the synths in a pre-Azimuth band covering Wave from the Fly Cruzeiro album, an album released in promotion of a new airline. Thanks for tuning into the Brazilian.

We're listening to Azimuth taking on Wave, released in 1972, before they were technically Azimuth, but featuring the keyboards of José Roberto Beltrami, the bass of Alexi Maleros, and the drumming of the incomparable Ivan Malmao Conti. Before that, we had Jobim duetting with Miucha on a groovy tune called Choro de Nada. He did two duet albums with Miucha in the late 70s that are definitely worth checking out. Next, we're going to have a spacey version of A Felicidade, as performed by Orlan Givu from his fantastic 1977 record with help from João Donato and a bunch of other funky MPB players from the late 70s. We're going to wrap up this set with Omohu, as performed by Naima Bok, who is half Brazilian and definitely has the accent to prove it. Lovely version of that tune. Thanks for tuning in. You're listening to the Brazilian Beat.

Ella from the group known as Papaya out of the Pacific Northwest, my home turf, Seattle, Washington, recorded in 1976. And man, do they groove on this one. So we're going to let this one ride out. After that, we're going to get into a really interesting discified version of Wave by a group named Cordial, C-O-R-D-I-A-L. And you might not hear it at first, but you're gonna know when they get into the Jobim part. Lots of interesting tunes coming up. You don't want to miss it. Thanks for tuning in. This is the Brazilian Beat.

You're listening to The Brazilian Beat, and I'm your host, Alan the Ambassador Thayer, bringing you the best from Brazil, Bossa Nova, and beyond. And we're getting into the tail end of our latest and greatest tribute to the one and only Antonio Carlos Jobim, better known as Tom Jobim in his homeland of Brazil. And we are listening to a really special one. This is Favela.

You probably didn't think that Jobim could get this funky. You know, the definition of a good composition is that it can be interpreted in many different ways. And Wave, which is one of Jobim's most legendary compositions, is no exception. This is Cordial doing Wave. Before that, we had Papaya doing a Favela. And next, we're going to get into the latest of the Jobim tunes as performed by Jobim from the late 80s. It's Samba do Soho. Love this tune. After that, we're going to get into his most famous song done in a non-traditional version. I really like it, though. It's Mariana taking on the girl from Ipanema. Stick around. You're listening to The Brazilian Beat.

Here we're listening to The Girl from Ipanema as performed by Marina from 1989 from her album Próxima Parada. And now we're going to get into a classic, Sou Danço Samba, I Only Dance Samba, as performed by probably the most famous jazz samba group, Tamba Trio. And that's going to get us going in a more lively direction for our epic song that's going to send us out, Stereolab, teaming up with Herbie Mann on the medley of One Note Samba and Surfboard. So if you haven't heard that, stick around. You're listening to The Brazilian Beat.

As promised, this is Stereolab taking on Jobim with help from Herbie Mann on the medley combining One Note Samba with Surfboard. And this was released on the Red Hot in Rio compilation from 1996, which is really worth checking out for some very notable collaborations. So I want to thank you all for tuning in. It's been a pleasure diving down deep into the Jobim well, playing some of my favorites in celebration of this great artist. If you want to follow along on the socials, you can do that over on Instagram at the_ambassador77 or over on Facebook at The Brazilian Beat. Thanks, as always, for tuning in. Até logo, gente.

Good morning. Hello. Welcome into Songs from Cloud Nine. I'm your host, Nicole D'Amato. Happy Catter Day to you. Shout out to Alan, the ambassador there, for another wonderful episode of the Brazilian Beat. Now you're here with me, Nicole. So happy to be here today. We started the show off today with Les Baxter, A Felicidade. We're going to keep going with the music here with Bola Seiche coming up next. This tune is called Working on a Groovy Thing, and it's right here, right now on KMHD.

Herbie Mann from the album Live at Newport. That was Live Herbie Mann, a song called Soft Winds. Lorindo Almeida and Bud Shank from the album Brazilians Volume 2. That was Simpatico, and started that set off with Bola Seche, Working on a Groovy Thing. And you know what? We're working on a groovy thing for the next 4 hours here on Songs from Cloud 9. Thanks for being here. 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We appreciate you. Let's get back into the music here. We're going to get into a classic tune here that just feels so good. Always, always feels good. George Benson from the album Breezin'. Here's Affirmation.

Yeah, Freddie Henchy and the Soul Setters. That tune is called Things Are Changing. George Semper ahead of that with Shortening Bread from the album Making Waves. Then we heard Sam Jones' Deep Blue Cello. And Chet Baker ahead of that on the trumpet from Chet Is Back. That was Pent Up House, and started that set off with George Benson from the album Breezin'. That tune is called Affirmation. Hope you enjoyed that set. What a pleasure to play that music for you. We're going to keep going here with the music. We're going to get into a beautiful tune up next. Little acoustic jazz without boundaries here. Not so much acoustic, more like, a cappella? Just not a whole lot of music, just lots of voices. So this is Laura Nero and LaBelle from the album Gonna Take a Miracle. We're going to hear this beautiful version of I Met Him on a Sunday right here, right now on KMHD.

0: 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I'm Nicole D'Amato, and this is Songs from Cloud Nine. Thanks for joining me. Happy Saturday to you. Hope you're having a wonderful weekend out there. We just heard from Minnie Riperton. Love that one. It's called Inside My Love. Cocha Mea ahead of that from the album All My Relations, that song of happiness. Then we heard George Duke, a tune called Capricorn, and started that set off with Laura Nero and La Belle, a short but sweet one. That one's from the album Gonna Take a Miracle. That tune is called I Met Him on a Sunday. If you like that song, you should check out the whole album. It's very much like that as well. All right, we're getting into the second hour here of Songs from Cloud Nine. Time is just flying by when you're having fun playing that tasty jazz. You know what I'm talking about. Speaking of jazz, I encourage you to check out our live events jazz calendar over at our website, kmhd.org. We've got tons of live jazz listed at our events calendar for you to check out and then maybe go and experience. I feel like live jazz is the best jazz, including tonight. There's a handful of events happening tonight, including live jazz at Keys. This happens every Saturday night from 10 p.m. to midnight. And it's happening tonight as well. So check it out. Check out more information about that event and other events at our website, kmhd.org. Okay, let's get into the second hour here with Ray Barreto starting off the set here from the album Hard Hands. Here's Son Con Quiero right here, right now on KMHD.
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Oh, yeah. Greg Perry. I love that song so much. It's got such a great message, and we should all just continue to always be in love with love. That was Greg Perry from the album Smokin'. I'll Always Be in Love with Love. Sonny Stitt ahead of that from the Personal Appearance album. That tune is called For Some Friends. And started that set off in the second hour here of Songs from Cloud Nine with Ray Barreto. Song Con Quiero. All right, I'm Nicole D'Amato, and you're listening to KMHD 89.1 FM, Jazz Without Boundaries. And this is Songs from Cloud Nine. Thanks for joining me. We're going to get back into the music here, but I wanted to say, you know, if you've been listening to Songs from Cloud Nine for a long time, and it has been on Saturdays consistently for, it's been about 10 years now. It first started in September of 2016. And if you've been listening for a while, then you know that back in the day, it was a vocal jazz show only. So I only played vocal jazz, and I always like feel warm and fuzzy when I play a vocal track on Songs from Cloud Nine. It just reminds me of the vocal jazz days of this show. And so that's what we're going to do right now to start off this next set. We're going to get into Betty Carter, who I believe sounds like no other. Her voice is so unique. And the way that she has, the range that she has, and just the way that she expresses herself through her voice is incredible. We're going to get into a track from Inside Betty Carter. Here's Open the Door.

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I'm your host, Nicole D'Amato. So happy to be here today. Hope you're having a lovely weekend out there. We just heard from Nico, Afrique de l'Ouest. Shirley Scott ahead of that from the album Latin Shadows, that was Noche Azul. Then we got into such a wonderful version of Light My Fire, maybe even better than the Doors version. That's saying a lot. That was the Free Design with Light My Fire. Terry Pollard ahead of that from her self-titled album, Terry Pollard. That was a down-tempo version of Scrapple from the Apple, and started that set off with vocalist Betty Carter doing that Betty Carter thing that only Betty Carter can do. What an amazing singer. That was Open the Door. All right, we're going to keep plugging along here on the show, listening to the jazz sounding so good. We're going to get into some Brazilian sounds here, courtesy of Roger. Roger came to Portland, it's been a couple of times now. He came to KMHD and he played a live set on Alex Newman's show. I remember because it was so good. We were so enthralled. And then he came again and opened for somebody. I can't remember who he opened for. And so I've seen him twice play, and he is such an incredible, incredible player. If he ever comes around again, I highly recommend checking him out live. Or if he comes to wherever you're listening from, check out Roger. He's such a passionate musician. He just puts his all into it, and you get to watch. It's so wonderful. We're going to get into a track from his album, Curry Man. Here's Pra Vida, Roger, right here, right now on KMHD.

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1: 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I'm Nicole D'Amato, and this is Songs from Cloud Nine, bringing you a mix of classic hits, tasty new cuts, and everything in between for a lovely listening experience.

Yeah, Jamiroquai. Love that tune. That tune is called Blow Your Mind. Ahead of that, we heard Milt Jackson with Gemini. Bobby Humphrey from the album Flute In. That was her version of the Carole King tune, It's Too Late. Then we heard the Dave Pike set from the excellent album Noisy Silence, Gentle Noise. That was Regards from Freddie Horowitz. And started that set off with Roger from the album Curryman. That was Pra Vida. I'm Nicole D'Amato. You're listening to KMHD 89.1 FM, Jazz Without Boundaries. And this is Songs from Cloud 9. Hope you're having a lovely Saturday afternoon out there. Thanks for spending time with me on this weekend. It's so wonderful. We're getting into the third hour here of Songs from Cloud 9. And I want to give a shout out to all of our KMHD members. 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We would love to have you. All right, we're going to get into James Moody starting off this next set. We're going to hear a little Beatles jazz here for our listening pleasure from the album The Teachers. Here's Hello Goodbye, right on Brother Beatles. James Moody right here, right now on KMHD.

Salt. From the album 10, that tune is called S-O-T-H. Joe Henderson Sextet ahead of that with O Amor en Paz, and started that set off with James Moody from the album The Teachers, that was Hello Goodbye, in parentheses, right on Brother Beatles. I'm Nicole D'Amato. You're listening to KMHD 89.1 FM, Jazz Without Boundaries, and this is Songs from Cloud 9. Hope you're having a wonderful weekend out there, and really hoping this music is providing a joyful and pleasing soundtrack for whatever you find yourself getting into this weekend. It's fall and the colors are changing, and I'm here for it. I always really enjoy this time of year, so I hope you're enjoying it as well. All right, I want to let you know, we've got tons of cool stuff going on over at our Instagram. Check it out, KMHD_jazz_radio is our Instagram handle. We've got our latest record store rundown video up there featuring Exiled Records, hosted by

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Anyways, check us out over at KMHD_Jazz_Radio. All right, let's get back into the jazz here with Diodato coming up next from the album Love Island. Here's the title track.

What a beautiful tune there. Nyron Higgor with Banjo de Acuar. Billy Strayhorn ahead of that with the original, really. That's the original version of Lush Life. What a beautiful, beautiful version that is. Love that song. Marion McPartland ahead of that with Ambiance. And then we heard Oscar Peterson, Volare, and started that set off with Diodato, Love Island. What a pleasure to play that lovely set for you. Hope you're enjoying the music out there and hope you're having a lovely Saturday afternoon, or like I like to say, Catterday afternoon. If you've missed your favorite show on KMHD and you're really sad about it, I can relate. 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We're going to keep going with the beautiful sounds here for a beautiful Saturday afternoon. Leroy Holmes and his orchestra starting off this next one from the album Bossa Nova. This one's called Morena, right here, right now, on listener-supported KMH.

0: 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I'm Nicole D'Amato, and this is Songs from Cloud Nine. Thanks for joining me. We just heard O'Donnell Levy with the Bread tune. That was their version of I Want to Make It With You. And I have to say, Aretha Franklin also does a version of that song. And you know what? I like all the covers more than I like the regular song. I said that quietly because maybe that's an unpopular opinion. Okote Soul Sounds ahead of that with Cumbia La Magdalena, and started that set off with Leroy Holmes and his orchestra, Morena. We're getting into the fourth and final hour of Songs from Cloud Nine. Wow, I can't believe how fast this show has gone. I'm having way too much fun in here. Hope you're having fun listening out there. We're going to listen to Oneness of Juju to start off this next hour and set. Let's get into their version of the George Benson tune, Breezin', right here, right now on KMHD.
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I'm Nicole D'Amato. Thanks for hanging out with me here on this Catterday afternoon. We just heard Tom Scott and the California Dreamers. That was Today. Wade Marcus ahead of that with a riveting version of Spinning Wheel. Then we heard, that was a great tune, Roman Norfleet and Be Present Art Group. That tune is called The Little Light of Mine. Oscar Peterson Trio plus The Singers Unlimited ahead of that with a really wonderful song called Sesame Street, and started that set off in the fourth hour here of Songs from Cloud 9 with Oneness of Juju and their version of the George Benson tune, Breezin'. All right, what a joy to play that set for you, especially that Sesame Street song. Can't get enough, loving it. We're going to keep going with the music here. We're going to get into Joe Simon, and this is a song that has been sampled, I guess a few times it's been sampled, but for me and the era I grew up in, it was sampled by Outkast with their 2000 song, So Fresh, So Clean. So when I hear the intro to this song, I imagine the intro of So Fresh, So Clean, like in my head, it's playing when I hear this. And when I play this song for you next, that will be playing in my head. And you know what? Maybe it'll be playing in yours too. And maybe not. But here we are. We all have different experiences. But just a reminder of how much wonderful jazz is sampled throughout hip hop. So let's get into Joe Simon from the album Easy to Love. Here's Before the Night is Over, right here, right now on KMHD.

Yeah, the unmistakable sound of Eddie Harris from the Bossa Nova album. That tune is called Mima. Wes Montgomery ahead of that on that tasty jazz guitar from the album Tequila that was bumping on Sunset. Then we heard Getachu Makuria, Yene Hasab Gwajina. Hope I said that right. Joe Simon started that set off with a tune sampled by Outkast on So Fresh, So Clean. That was Before the Night is Over. Hope you enjoyed that set. You know what? Thanks for hanging out with me here on Songs from Cloud 9. You could be anywhere, but you're here hanging with me. And Stoke level is high. Appreciate ya. We're going to keep going with the music here with Luna Lee from the Jams EP. Here's 2516.

What a lovely, soulful tune there. The Love Lights with Oh My Love. Orlandivo ahead of that with Bolina de Sabao. Then we got into War, classic tune there, All Day Music. Yes, indeed, All Day Music. Okonski ahead of that from the Entrance Music album. That tune is called October. Luna Lee started that set off with 2516. I've got time for one more song here. What a joy and pleasure it is to soundtrack your weekend mornings into your early weekend afternoons. I'm here every Saturday and Sunday from 10 a.m. to 2 p.m. I'll be here tomorrow as well. Come hang with me. I would love it. I would truly love it. Don't touch that dial though, because Derek Smith is coming up next. He's got you for the next 4 hours, and he's going to keep that soundtrack rolling for ya. Going to close the show with Willie Bobo today. This one always makes me feel good. Every version of this song. Let's get into Grazing in the Grass. Have a wonderful rest of your Saturday. Take care out there, and let's hang tomorrow. Okay, cool. Bye.

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4: 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This is DJ Derek, and it is time for the needle drop. It is time, my friend, to make our way into the afternoon, into the late afternoon, the early evening. 4 hours together, you, me, and the music. Thank you, Nicole, for a wonderful songs from Cloud Nine. We're going to begin by celebrating the birth of the one, the only, Monk. Born on this day in 1917 in North Carolina, would relocate to New York City when he was five. One of the artists who was truly, unequivocally himself. This one recorded 70 years ago in December. It is time for the Balu Bolivar, Baluzar. From Brilliant Corners, from me to you, on the Needle Drop.

KMHT Jazz Radio. Thelonious Sphere Monk in the house. This is the day of his birth, born on this day in 1917, remembering the true legend of composition and piano playing, among other things. Balu Bolivar Baluzar from Brilliant Corner. Shout out to my friend Chuck, who gave me the original pressing of the record that we just enjoyed together. I'm Derek, selecting the sound Saturdays and Sundays 2 to 6. It is the Needle Drop. Let's drop another record. I already did. We're going to hear from Oscar Perry now. And Oscar Perry started out on the streets as a teenage musician. He would beat on a barrel and sing songs that he wrote. And that really warms my heart, knowing he was out there busking, honing his craft and his talent. He decided he didn't really want to sing. He just wanted to write songs. So he had a day job, worked at a paint company on his lunch break, wrote all kinds of great songs. And Bobby Blue Bland ended up recording the bulk of them. But we're going to roll one that he did go into the studio and record when he was young. He would take a respite from recording for more than a decade before returning in the late 70s. But what a great songwriter and a true, beautiful voice he has. Oscar Perry, I Found True Love, coming at you on the Needle Drop. And it sounds like this.

KMHD Jazz Radio. From 1961, that was the masterpiece Flight to Jordan by the great pianist Duke Jordan. That was Si Gioia. We heard Minahan Street Band, a rare 45 they cut some years ago, The Wolf. Ooh, tis the season. Johnny Cole's Never Can Say Goodbye, recording for the mainstream label, The Great Trumpeter, in the 70s. And it was Oscar Perry with some sweet soul music. I found True Love. Well, I hope you're falling in love with this music all over again as we listen to records together. This is another shot of Blue Note to get you into a happy frame of mind. It's Horace Parlan, already in progress. Home is Africa, right here at 89.1 FM, KMHD.

sizzling sounds coming at you on the Needle Drop. From the realm of Mongo Santa Maria, his legendary composition, Afro Blue, reworked by Yerba Buena out of Venezuela, Andres Levin, the leader and producer. And we here at KMHD continue to celebrate National Hispanic Heritage Month, which started September 15th, runs through the 15th of this month. And of course, Mongo Santa Maria out of Cuba. Wow, what a ferocious take on an amazing song. Horace Parlan gave us a sound of Home is Africa from Happy Frame of Mind. Duke Jordan in the mix as well, C. Joya. And here's a joyful noise. It's the Buck Clark Quintet, a rare record on the Argo label called Drum Sum. And it's a groove just for you, straight from Bags. Bags Groove, KMHD.

Oh yeah, you're listening to a sweet Latin fueled groove, care of 1G plus 3. Their take on Poquito Sol, which has crested us into hour number 2 of the Needle Drop right here on Portland's Jazz Radio, KMHT Gresham. It's 89.1 FM. We're celebrating jazz in all of its glorious incarnations. 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I'm Derek. Here Saturdays and Sundays, 2 to 6, playing all manner of wax records spinning round and round for your groove vibrations. We heard J.J. Johnson, the imminent J.J. Johnson, Volume 2, according for Blue Note Records, his take on Old Devil Moon. Hard Bop Edits, Zenith, preceded that. Art Blakey, From a Night in Tunisia. It was Bobby Timmons on the piano, his composition, So Tired. But we're not tired, we're just getting started. Happy Saturday. Today I'm celebrating the birth of Thelonious Sphere Monk, born on this day in 1917. So we're going to roll another Monk classic. From Monk's music, I got it all queued up. The original pressing on a Riverside. Just a trio setting on this one though. Wilbur Ware on the bass, Blakey on the drums. Google the cover if you don't know it. Even though Monk is saying, well, you needn't, I say you need to see the cover. Monk in his little red wagon, looking to be just about the coolest man who ever rolled the earth on four wheels. It's Monk's music, KMHT Jazz Radio.

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on, making it nice. Nice and groovy here on a Saturday. El Jojo and the Jokers. Spadio. It's the highest card. My name's Derek, selecting the sounds of the 45, going round and round. Got another one ready to go, but let me tell you what you just heard. Celebrating Monk today on the Needle Drop. Today is the anniversary of his birth, born October 10th, 1917. We didn't hear him the last one, but we heard his main tenor player for more than a decade. Monk really had an ear for amazing saxophonists to include in his group and his compositions. But we heard Charlie Rouse from one of his solo dates in the early 60s, the album Yeah, You Don't Know What Love Is. And the Thelonious Monk Septet began with a little trio action before the horns came in on Well, You Needn't from Monk's Music. Just imagine the world without the music of Monk. A colder, less interesting place for sure. So glad that he made so much beautiful music, and I am honored to get to share it with you right here at 89.1 FM. All right, let's get into some jazz takes on hip-hop royalty. We're going to hear up next a group known as Lucian's Luck. We're going to hear their take on A Tribe Number. You Should Know, the Love That Brass edit. And then Soul Supreme is going to take us on a weekend award tour. You know what? Don't touch the dial.

I'm feeling this one. How about you? Bobby Matos and the Gambo Conquistadors from the album My Latin Soul. It's Raices, or Roots. This one sampled by A Forest Mighty Black. DJ Smash in the house presenting Jazz, Not Jazz, Massive with TSOJ, The Sound of Jazz. Soul Supreme with their Take on Tribes Award Tour, We Getting Down. And now, if this groove hadn't been born, we would never have gotten to know the Eggman and the Beastie Boys classic. But here's the originals, Reuben Wilson with Superfly. Yeah. From the Cisco Kid, enjoy the heck out of it. It sounds like the weekend to me. If you dig on funky freshness like this, new show tonight, DJ Justin Meyer in the house, host of Sounds Visual Radio, the podcast. He's bringing his crates of good taste to the airwaves tonight at 11 p.m. with Heavy Rotation, KMHD.

Good afternoon, my friend. 4 o'clock on the dot, and you're listening to Fortet on Portland's Jazz Radio. KMHC Gresham, celebrating jazz without boundaries. From the album Rounds, this is called And They All Looked Brokenhearted. Although I don't think we're feeling too much pain after that free ride we took with Diz and Lalo Schifrin. From Free Ride, it was the sound of Unicorn. Candy Staton gave us Freedom Is Just Beyond the Door from her amazing record Stand By Your Man. And Reuben Wilson's Superfly began it all. Well, my name's Derek, and we're celebrating Monk today. Today is the anniversary of his birth, born in 1917 on this date. So I'm going to roll something from 1967's masterpiece, Straight No Chaser. We're going to hear Japanese folk song, or Kojo no Tsuzuki, which is based on a very famous song that has endured, composed in 1901 by Rintaro Taki. The lyrics by poet Bansui Doi. So let's hear those lyrics as we head into a very epic Monk composition, Japanese folk song. Stanza one, the springtime feast. At the springtime feast in the high pavilion, cherry blossoms bloom. Wine cups are passed around, reflecting the moonlight. The moonbeams broke through the branches of the thousand-year pines. Where is that light of days gone by? The autumn encampment. In the autumn camp, the frost gleams white, counting the wild geese crying as they fly past. The moon shone down on the rows of planted swords. Where is that light of days gone by? A beautiful ode to impermanence, wabi-sabi, and here is the man himself, Monk, Straight No Chaser, Japanese folk song for you on the needle drop.

I'm still a little dazed from that Monk groove. How about you? From 1967's Straight No Chaser, we heard Thelonious Sphere Monk here on KMHT Jazz Radio with Japanese folk song. Today is the anniversary of his birth, born in 1917 on the 10th day of October. Celebrating him, start of every hour on the Needle Drop. Well, let's get into some spooky sounds. I love records, and I love the record stores in our area. There's a great record store rundown up, Exiled Records. But I'm going to shout out Everybody's Got Music in Vancouver, because I saw Rosemary's Baby at the Hollywood this week. I had never seen that film. Whoa, incredible. But the music, famous composer from Poland, Krzysztof Komeda, his debut in an English language film. He would pass away within the year. An unfortunate accident involving alcohol. So we didn't get any more of his genius, but we do have this one. We're going to roll the main title from Rosemary's Baby, featuring Mia Farrow on vocals. Then we'll hear Portishead Rhodes, which was used in Tank Girl and another film called Nadja. And that song inspired by the sonic realm of another master of horror and gorgeous music to match it, John Carpenter. They were inspired by a scene and music from Assault on Precinct 13. Let's get into a spooky set here on the Needle Drop, 3 weeks away from Halloween. KMHT.

ferocious version of the Pink Panther theme from the Allen 2 Orchestra, wrapping up a Halloween set 3 weeks out. If you dig on this kind of vibration, check out what comes after this program. It used to be Stepping Out, but it's a new program. Bree hosting the Belvedere Lounge, 2 hours of sweet sounds from across the world of library music, exotica, film, etc. That's next. And of course, Jukebox Saturday night, 8 o'clock on the dot. Smooth sailing. Brand new show tonight, Heavy Rotation. The best in funky grooves. That's at 11 tonight. We heard Blofeld. Villainous sounds from the world of Vincent. Portishead gave us Rhodes. Rhodes. Where we're going, we don't need Rhodes. From their masterful debut, Dummy. And it began with Christoph Komeda and Mia Farrow, the main title to Rosemary's Baby. And I had never seen that. I just saw it, and all I can say is poor, poor Rosemary. What a treacherous film. I'm going to bring things down a little. It's getting a little darker out there. The light fading earlier and earlier. So let us now step into the hard bop shadows, if you will, with me and Freddie Redd. A masterpiece on the Blue Note label. Jackie McLean and Tina Brooks on saxes. Paul Chambers on bass. Lewis Hayes on drums. From Shades of Red, we step into shadows together on KMHD.